0: Take it easy. That's the Eagles on Hampton Roads Classic Rock Station 106.9 The Fox. Well, hi there. I am Marnie. I hope everything is going well for you tonight. Have you got some things planned for this weekend? Hopefully you're going to be doing lots of fun things and hanging out with lots of cool people. Well, if you're a racing fan, you know it is racing season again, and that means it's time for Arlo's Fantasy Racing. It's presented by Larry King Law's Langley Speedway. Now, each week, you're going to have a chance to win prizes from Larry King Law's Langley Speedway, Motor World, Your Place to Race, Bubba's 33, Hardee's, and Sullivan's Family Auto Repair. The next race is this weekend, the 17th, in Dover. You can go to the Fox app now to get your picks in. We're going to take a look at that Fox forecast next.
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0: 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A few clouds tonight, a low near 50. Some clouds in the morning tomorrow, but that's going to give way to mainly sunny skies in the afternoon. We could see a high in the mid 70s tomorrow. And a few clouds tomorrow night, a low in the mid 50s. It's Thin Lizzy on 106.9 The Fox.

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0: Bad Medicine, Bon Jovi, 106.9 The Fox. Hi there, I am Marnie. I appreciate you hanging out with me tonight. Hopefully you're doing something fun. Well, the National Alliance on Mental Illness is the nation's largest grassroots mental health organization. 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

0: You're a heartbreaker. It's Pat Benatar, 106.9 The Fox. Well, hi there. It's Marnie with you tonight. What are you doing tonight? Hopefully you're doing something fun. Maybe you're just getting your rest in because you know you only have one more work day for the weekend. And I hope you've got lots of great and fun things planned for the weekend. Have you heard about this latest contest that we're doing? Especially if you're a Metallica fan, you are going to want to listen up. This is an incredible contest. So you can see Metallica live at the Sphere in Las Vegas. 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Isn't that an incredible contest? 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You can go to 1069thefox.com for complete rules and all the details. We're going to take a look at that Fox forecast next.
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0: 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A few clouds tonight, a low near 50. Some clouds in the morning tomorrow, but that's going to give way to mainly sunny skies tomorrow. We could see a high in the mid-70s. And a few clouds tomorrow night, a low in the mid-50s. 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

0: Life's been good. It's Joe Walsh on 106.9 The Fox. 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

0: Hysteria, it's Def Leppard on 106.9 The Fox. Well, hi there. It is morning with you tonight. I really appreciate hanging out with me tonight. I hope you're enjoying all the great tunes tonight. Well, listen, we need your help with something. The Fox 500 is happening on Memorial Day weekend, and we need your input. Go to the Fox app. Let us know which classic rock song is your favorite. And you're going to be entered to win a pair of tickets to see Billy Idol. He's going to be at the Veterans United Home Loans Amphitheater in Virginia Beach on August the 22nd. Now, the deadline to enter is May the 20th, and then be sure to join the Fox Memorial Day weekend as we count down the most requested classic rock songs of 2026. We're going to take a look at that Fox forecast next.
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8: 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A few clouds tonight, a low near 50. Nice day tomorrow. We could have some clouds in the morning, but that's going to give way to mainly sunny skies in the afternoon. A high in the mid-70s tomorrow, and a few clouds tomorrow night, a low in the mid-50s. I miss this guy. I still can't believe that he's gone. It's Ozzy on 106.9 The Fox.
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0: That's Loverboy working for the weekend on 106.9 The Fox. Well, I hope you don't have to work this weekend. Hopefully you have the weekend off because we're going to have a great weekend. The Satch Vi Band, you know, that's featuring Joe Satriani and Steve Vai. They're going to be at the Dome by Rudder Mills on May the 23rd. You could be there for free. We're going to be giving away a bunch of tickets. And one of those winners is also going to score the grand prize, which is a VIP merch bag. 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That's so cool. 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

0: Houses of the Holy, Led Zeppelin, 106.9 The Fox. I am Marnie, and I am just so darn glad to be with you tonight. I'm glad we get to hang out. Treaty Oak Revival with special guests Wade Forrester and KG and the Bad Habits. They're going to be at the Veterans United Home Loans Amphitheater in Virginia Beach on September the 17th. You could win free tickets. Make sure you go to the Fox app by this Sunday night to enter for your chance to win a pair of tickets. We're going to take a look at the Fox forecast next.
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0: 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A few clouds tonight, a low near 50. Nice day tomorrow. Some clouds in the morning. That's going to give way to mainly sunny skies in the afternoon tomorrow. High in the mid-70s. And a few clouds tomorrow night, a low in the mid-50s. It's Hart, 106.9 The Fox.

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0: It's Motley Crue, Home Sweet Home, 106.9 The Fox. It's Marnie tonight. 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
0: Well, this guy's going to be coming to our area this summer. He'll be performing at the Veterans United Home Loans Amphitheater in Virginia Beach on August the 22nd. Definitely looking forward to that show. It's going to be a fun one. It's Billy Idol, 106.9 The Fox.

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0: Hefty slider bag. 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One more time now, y'all. Come on.
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106.9 The Fox, Santa Rosa Classic Rock. Good morning, 6 o'clock, Tim Parker here, and summer is arriving this weekend. Yeah, it's going to get warm. I'll get a pretty nice day today, though. A complete look at the weather after our first look at the news this morning. President Donald Trump and Xi Jinping have wrapped up their talks. They're claiming important progress in stabilizing U.S.-China relations, even as differences persist between the world's two biggest powers on Iran, Taiwan, and more. Xi welcomed Trump at his official residence today for the final talks of the summit before the U.S. leaders return to Washington. Over tea at lunch, Trump and Xi, with top aides and translators in tow, huddled for 3 hours of talks as the U.S. leader completed his three-day visit to China. Trump claimed, quote, "It's been really a great couple of days." Xi, for his part, described it as a, quote, "milestone visit." Tensions are escalating again near the Strait of Hormuz after a ship anchored off the United Arab Emirates was seized and taken toward Iran, and another was attacked and sank near the coast off Oman. The incidents reported on Thursday come as a senior Iranian official reiterated his country's claim to the waterway. Another Iranian official says Tehran has a right to seize oil tankers connected to the U.S. The British military says the ship seized near the UAE was moving toward Iranian territorial waters. Nearly 4,500 sailors of the Gerald R. Ford carrier strike group are scheduled to return to Naval Station Norfolk tomorrow morning following a historic and successful 11-month deployment. The strike group operated with more than 15 allies and partners while in the U.S. 6th Fleet and has supported both Operation Southern Spear and Absolute Resolve while operating in support of the U.S. Naval Forces Southern Command and U.S. 4th Fleet in the Caribbean Sea. The force has also conducted combat operations in support of Operation Epic Fury in the U.S. 5th Fleet. Virginia Beach Police are seeking to help to identify two individuals involved in an aggravated assault at the oceanfront last month. The incident occurred after a confrontation over e-bikes near the Virginia Beach fishing pier and boardwalk. One of the victims, a high school junior, suffered 4 facial fractures and required hospitalization. Mother of the injured teen is urging anyone with information to come forward, emphasizing the need for accountability for the perpetrators. Witnesses are encouraged to contact the Virginia Beach Crime Line with any relevant information. And looking for waterfront property? Doesn't get much more waterfront than this. It's in Newport News. It's up for sale. The Middle Ground Lighthouse. It was purchased by the Billingsley family in 2005. Was renovated by the family of engineers over 3 years. The 6-story lighthouse is now solar powered and offers modern amenities. Yes, with a very stunning view. Family selling the properties. They're in their 70s and their children have moved out of state. Interested buyers can visit the Middle Ground Lighthouse website for more information. And a wrap up news this hour with a random fact about why we shake hands. That came about, we shake hands to show the person we're shaking hands with, that we are unarmed. Fox forecast, gorgeous today, mostly sunny skies, low to mid-70s for the high, partly cloudy early tonight, then clearing in the overnight hours, a low in the mid-50s. And summertime arrives this weekend, mostly sunny to partly cloudy Saturday and Sunday, mid-80s on Saturday for the high, upper 80s on Sunday, might even hit 90 as you head inland. Right now, we've got clear skies, 51 in Virginia Beach, 46 in Suffolk, 53 in Norfolk, with Tom Petty and the Heartbreakers on 106.9 The Fox.

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0: 106.9 The Fox, Edgewood Road's Classic Rock, and Guns N' Roses knocking on heaven's door. Tim Parker here. You know the deal. First look at traffic. I'm going to get to that after I start the morning with a little bit of good news. Hey, not all doom and gloom. We got good things happening. Check this out. You're never too old. 72-year-old Dawn Zutgeist-Kraft is set to become the oldest graduating medical student in the world. 72. After a career as a nurse practitioner, she pursued her dream of attending medical school at the age of 69, inspired by her husband's recovery from a life-threatening injury. She plans to use her medical degree to care for patients and make a difference in the industry. And we have three Florida teens helping a man change his tire on the side of the road, ended up saving his life when they realized he was having a heart attack. 16-year-olds Logan Royer and Cody McGrum and 17-year-old Brody Murray called first responders, stayed with them until they arrived. Here they are talking about the deal.
1: Kind of the road. We're helping change his tire, and he did not feel good at all.
2: We're at McDonald's, okay. And we saw this guy over here. And he was just blacked out.
3: Saving someone's life and being there, obviously, is a big thing for especially kids my age. So it was just a lot of emotions, honestly.
4: We saw him on the side of the road, and we were like, let's go help him.
5: It feels good. It feels like I did something good. I did something right, helping out a guy, and I just am happy to be honored.
0: That is this morning's good news. Let's get that first look at traffic.
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7: Not a lot going on out there so far. No alerts, no stoppages, nothing like that. Smooth sailing so far on the roads in Hampton Roads. And I know I just jinxed everybody. With the traffic for 106.9 The Fox, I'm Sean Hood.
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7: Hi, gang. Mike Carlo here with a look at this day in rock and roll history, May 15th. On this day in 1963, the Rolling Stones signed a record deal with Decca. Yeah, that's the same label that turned down the Beatles the year before. I'm guessing they had new management in place by that time. On this day in 1967, Paul McCartney

0: met his future wife, Linda Eastman, at the Bag of Nails Club in London. In 1975, Fleetwood Mac performed in El Paso, Texas, with two new members in their lineup for the very first time, a young guitarist named Lindsey Buckingham and his girlfriend, Stevie Nicks. On this day in 1982, Asia's self-titled debut album hits number one for the first of nine non-consecutive weeks. In 1987, Motley Crue released their Girls, Girls, Girls album, which went on to sell over 4 million copies in the U.S. alone. And finally, on this day in 1995, Stone Temple Pilots lead singer Scott Weiland is arrested for drug possession outside a motel in Pasadena, California. It's the first of his high-profile drug arrests. I'm Mike Arlo, and that's a look at this day in rock and roll history, May 15th on 106.9 Fox.
1: 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That includes round-trip airfare and two nights at the Venetian. 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Coming up, not headline news, it's National Bike to Work Day, and Meghan Markle goes to Disneyland. Details after Aerosmith on The Fox.

0: 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Tim Parker here, and here's this morning's Not Headline News.
1: This is Not Headline News. Today is National Bike to Work Day, as you hear me announce that on your car radio. Meghan Markle took her family to Disneyland. Her kids were excited to meet a fake princess outside of their home. McDonald's will get rid of self-serve soda fountains. Too bad, since going for refills is the only exercise some McDonald's customers ever get. And a Florida man led police on a motorcycle chase while dressed as the Easter Bunny. Authorities believe he was hopped up on something. This is Not Headline News.
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0: 106.9 The Fox, Hunter Rhodes Classic Rock, and Def Leppard with Armageddon. It is 6:30. Good morning. 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And the summertime arrives this weekend. Today is looking gorgeous. Mostly sunny, low to mid-70s for the high. Partly cloudy early in the night, then clear in the overnight hours, a low in the mid-50s. And Saturday and Sunday, mostly sunny to partly cloudy, mid-80s on Saturday, upper 80s, probably hit 90 as you head inland on Sunday. Right now we've got sunny skies. We're looking at 45 in Chesapeake, 49 in Newport News, also 49 in Portsmouth. No NBA playoffs last night, but a couple of games tonight. Ron Fitzwell has the details on that after we get a look at traffic.
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2: Starting with the HRBT, the Hampton side's currently at Mallory Street. Norfolk side's looking clear, and the same can be said for the downtown tunnel and Monitor Merrimack. Both directions, we do have an incident in Norfolk, 264 West, a disabled vehicle at the 64-264 interchange, not causing any major delays so far. I'm David Alvarado, Fox Traffic.
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3: All right. No NBA playoff games on the schedule last night. Tonight, though, we'll have a couple of games. The first one, a game six in Cleveland, where the Cavaliers are currently leading that Eastern Conference semifinal series 3-2 over the Pistons. And that game will be followed by a game six in Minnesota as the Timberwolves hope to tie things up against the Spurs, who lead that Western Conference semifinal series 3-2. On the ice, however, we did have a couple of games last night. The first one was in Buffalo, where the Montreal Canadiens doubled up the Sabres 6-3. They lead that Eastern Conference semifinal series 3-2. And out west in Anaheim, the Vegas Golden Knights 5-1 victory over the Ducks to clinch that Western Conference semifinal series 4-2. So that means the Golden Knights and the Colorado Avalanche will meet in the Western Conference finals, which will get underway on Wednesday. We go now from hockey to golf as the PGA Tour is at Arana Mink Golf Club in Newtown Square, Pennsylvania, for the first time in 64 years for the PGA Championship. That would be the second major of the season. And after round one, six players tied atop of the leaderboard. That's the most after a round one since 1969. And among those who shot a 367 to be atop of the leaderboard, the odds-on favorite to win the tournament, Scottie Scheffler. In Major League Baseball, not a lot of games on the schedule. However, the Nationals were in action. Probably wished they weren't. They got clobbered by the Reds 15-1. The Mets at home in New York hit 5 home runs. What? As they complete the sweep of the Tigers 9-4, they've now won 8 out of their last 12. That can't be right. Kyle Schwarber hit his Major League leading 18th home run for the Phillies as they beat the Red Sox in Boston 3-1. Your Norfolk Tides on the road took it on the chin in Charlotte. They lose to the Knights 4-1. That series will continue over the weekend, but again, in Charlotte. And finally, coming up tomorrow night at Larry King Laws Langley Speedway, twin late models, super streets, U-cars, Enduros, and Modifieds. Always a great time at Larry King Laws Langley Speedway. From the sports desk, I'm Rod Fitzwell on 106.9 The Fox.
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1: Hefty, hefty, hefty.
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106.9 The Fox, Hampton Roads Classic Rock with a jet airliner from the Steve Miller Band. Tim Parker here at gorgeous, mostly sunny day in store today. Our high in the low to mid 70s. And then the summertime arrives for the weekend. Mostly sunny to partly cloudy Saturday and Sunday. Mid 80s Saturday, upper 80s on Sunday. Might even hit 90 as you head inland. Right now we got sunny skies, 51 in Virginia Beach, 46 in Suffolk, 53 in Norfolk. Take a look at some of your favorite folks celebrating birthdays today. And today, a good day to be born if you want to be a Hall of Fame athlete.

106.9 The Fox, Hampton Roads Classic Rock, Pink Floyd, and Another Brick in the Wall, Part 2. Tim Parker here. It's time to take a look at some of your favorite folks celebrating birthdays today, if they're not your favorites. You heard of most of these people. Jamie Lynn Ziegler, you know her, right? Meadow soprano from The Sopranos, celebrating her 45th birthday today. Jazz Palminteri, Bronx Tale, Usual Suspects, a couple of his many movie credits. He is 74 today. If you want to be a Hall of Fame athlete, be born on May 15th. Check this out. Baseball Hall of Famer George Brett is 73 today. Baseball Hall of Famer John Smoltz is 59. Football Hall of Famer Emmitt Smith is 57 today. And another Football Hall of Famer, Ray Lewis, he's 51 today. Got another look at traffic coming up. We'll get to that in about 10 minutes. Right now, Journey on the Fox.

0: 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It is 6:55. Tim Parker here with the latest traffic info coming up next. Right in fact, at the news this hour, we'll find out how many gallons of paint it takes to paint the exterior of the White House.
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15: Starting with the HRBT, the Hampton side's currently at Settlers Landing. The Norfolk side is looking clear. So are the Monitor Merrimack and the downtown tunnel. We do have a tractor-trailer crash in Norfolk, 64 East, at the 64-264 interchange, making it hard for people to get to 64 because exit 281A is narrowing up as a result of this. That's 281A. No major delays so far. Just use a little caution as you pass on by. I'm David Alvarado, Fox Traffic.
0: Thank you, David, on the news this morning. President

Donald Trump and Xi Jinping have wrapped up their talks. They're claiming important progress in stabilizing U.S.-China relations, even as differences persist between the world's two biggest powers on Iran, Taiwan, and more. Xi welcomed Trump at his official residence today for the final talks of the summit before the U.S. leaders return to Washington. Over tea and lunch, Trump and Xi, with top aides and translators in tow, huddled for 3 hours of talks as the U.S. leader completed his three-day visit to China. Trump claimed, quote, "It's been really a great couple of days." Xi, for his part, described it as a, quote, "milestone." Visits. Tensions are escalating again near the Strait of Hormuz after a ship anchored off the United Arab Emirates was seized and taken toward Iran, and another was attacked and sank near the coast of Oman. The incidents reported on Thursday came as a senior Iranian official reiterated his country's claim to the waterway. Another Iranian official says Tehran has a right to seize oil tankers connected to the U.S. The British military says the ship seized near the UAE was moving toward Iranian territorial waters. Nearly 4,500 sailors of the Gerald R. Ford Carrier Strike Group are scheduled to return to Naval Station Norfolk tomorrow morning following a historic and successful 11-month deployment. The strike group operated with more than 15 allies and partners while in the U.S. 6th Fleet and has supported both Operation Southern Spear and Absolute Resolve while operating in support of the U.S. Naval Forces Southern Command, U.S. 4th Fleet, in the Caribbean Sea. Force also conducted combat operations in support of Operation Epic Fury in the U.S. 5th Fleet. Virginia Beach police are seeking help to identify two individuals involved in an aggravated assault at the oceanfront last month. The incident occurred after a confrontation over e-bikes near the Virginia Beach fishing pier and boardwalk. One of the victims, a high school junior, suffered 4 facial fractures and required hospitalization. The mother of the injured teen is urging anyone with information to come forward, emphasizing the need for accountability for the perpetrators. The witnesses are encouraged to contact the Virginia Beach Crime Line with any relevant information. And a waterfront property in Newport News surrounded entirely by water is up for sale. Yeah, the Middle Ground Lighthouse. Now, it was purchased by the Billingsley family in 2005. They renovated it. The family of engineers renovated over 3 years. And the 6-story lighthouse is now solar-powered, offers modern amenities with a stunning view. Family selling the property as they're in their 70s. And the children have moved out of state. Interested buyers can visit the Middle Ground Lighthouse website for more information. And to wrap up news this hour with a random fact about how many gallons of paint it takes to paint the exterior of the White House, that would be 570 gallons of paint. Fox forecast a gorgeous sunny day today, the low to mid-70s for the high, partly cloudy early tonight, and then clearing in the overnight hours with a low in the mid-50s. And summertime arrives this weekend, mostly sunny Saturday, mid-80s for the high, partly cloudy to mostly sunny on Sunday, mid to upper 80s for the high. I say probably going to hit 90 as you head inland on Sunday. Right now, mostly sunny skies, 45 in Chesapeake, 51 in Newport News and 50 in Portsmouth with Queen and David Bowie on 106.9 The Fox.

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0: With the classic rock station, 106.9 The Fox with Van Halen and Pretty Woman. Tim Parker here. We got a new rock solid deal going on sale this morning. Details are just a couple of minutes right now. Let's see what's going on with this.
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2: Starting with the HRBT, Hampton side currently at Settlers Landing. The Norfolk side still looking good. Same could be said for the Monitor Merrimack and the downtown tunnel, both directions. However, tractor-trailer crash in Norfolk, 64 East, at the interchange, making it hard for people to exit 264 there. Exit 284A is narrowing up as a result of that. No major delays so far. And in Suffolk, 58 East, we're looking at a crash on Holland Road. This is around Pioneer. That's got all eastbound lanes closed. Starting to see some real backups forming there. So please plan accordingly. I'm David Alvarado, Fox Traffic.
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6: 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Coming up, it's Friday, 7 o'clock hour. Means it's time for the Week in Science. This week, the sun throws a hissy fit, the late excuse lunar edition, and biocomputing's brainwave. Details after the Eagles on the Fox.

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0: Friday, 7 o'clock hour means it's time for the Week in Science. We get, semi-educational once a week. First up, the sun had a little bit of a tantrum. Yeah, the sun just unleashed the strongest solar flares in two decades, painting the sky with brilliant auroras, but making GPS systems act like they maybe had one too many margaritas. So if your GPS got you lost recently, blame it on the sun, not the GPS. NASA is officially developing a lunar standard time for future moon colonies. Because I guess being late to a meeting is apparently a multi-planetary human right. Can't wait for the first person to tell the boss, sorry I'm late, my watch was still on moon time. This is kind of scary. Scientists are successfully integrating lab-grown human brain cells into computer chips to increase processing power. It's very future tech, and like I say, a little scary until the lab has like a human existential crisis and refuses to open up Excel because it's having a moment. Bees. They work hard, but they do live the life. Biologists observed honeybees surfing on water ripples to stay cool during a heat wave. It turns out bees are having a better work-life balance than some office workers. And elephants. We know that elephants are extremely intelligent creatures. Researchers have confirmed wild elephants use unique vocal names to call out specific family members. So, yeah, they give each other names. It's kind of cool. That's the Week in Science. Another look at traffic in about 6 minutes. Right now, Bad Company on the Fox.

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Gorgeous day today, mostly sunny skies, low to mid-70s for the high, then partly cloudy this evening, clearing off in the overnight hours with a low tonight in the mid-50s. And the weekend, summertime is going to arrive. Mostly sunny to partly cloudy on Saturday and Sunday, mid-80s for the high Saturday, upper 80s, probably hitting 90 as you head inland on Sunday. Right now, we've got mostly sunny skies.

0: guys, 51 in Virginia Beach, 47 in Suffolk, and 53 in Norfolk. No NBA playoffs last night, but a couple of games tonight. Rod Fiswell with the details after we get a look at traffic.
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2: Starting with the HRBT, Norfolk side's looking good. The Hampton side is at Settlers Landing, and we have a crash. This is in Hampton, 64 West, past the interchange near Mercury Boulevard. Right lane and shoulder both closed there, as well as the exit. That's exit 236B. Closed as a result of that. Start seeing some delays form as well. Tractor trailer crash in Norfolk, 64 East at the interchange. Still making it hard for people to get to 264. Exit 284A narrows up as a result of this. Not any major delays. Give them a little caution as you pass by. Monitor Merrimack northbound, a little slow at the tunnel. Southbound's looking clear. Same for the downtown tunnel, both directions. In Suffolk, we do have an update on that crash on 58 East. This is Holland Road. Crash around Pioneer Road got all eastbound lanes closed. From Buckhorn till Chapel Drive, start seeing some real backups forming there, so please plan accordingly. I'm David Alvarado. Fox Traffic.
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3: All right. No NBA playoff games on the schedule last night. Tonight, though, we'll have a couple of games. The first one, a game six, in Cleveland, where the Cavaliers are currently leading that Eastern Conference semifinal series 3-2 over the Pistons. And that game will be followed by a game six in Minnesota as the Timberwolves hope to tie things up against the Spurs, who lead that Western Conference semifinal series 3-2. On the ice, however, we did have a couple of games last night. The first one was in Buffalo, where the Montreal Canadiens doubled up the Sabres 6-3. They lead that Eastern Conference semifinal series 3-2. And out west in Anaheim, the Vegas Golden Knights 5-1 victory over the Ducks to clinch that Western Conference semifinal series 4-2. So that means the Golden Knights and the Colorado Avalanche will meet in the Western Conference finals, which will get underway on Wednesday. We go now from hockey to golf as the PGA Tour is at Arana Mink Golf Club in Newtown Square, Pennsylvania, for the first time in 64 years for the PGA Championship. That would be the second major of the season. And after round one, six players tied atop of the leaderboard. That's the most after a round one since 1969. And among those who shot a 367 to be atop of the leaderboard, the odds-on favorite to win the tournament, Scottie Scheffler. In Major League Baseball, not a lot of games on the schedule. However, the Nationals were in action. Probably wished they weren't. They got clobbered by the Reds 15-1. The Mets at home in New York hit 5 home runs. What? As they complete the sweep of the Tigers 9-4, they've now won 8 out of their last 12. That can't be right. Kyle Schwarber hit his Major League leading 18th home run for the Phillies as they beat the Red Sox in Boston 3-1. Your Norfolk Tides on the road took it on the chin in Charlotte. They lose to the Knights 4-1. That series will continue over the weekend, but again, in Charlotte. And finally, coming up tomorrow night at Larry King Laws Langley Speedway, twin late models, super streets, U-cars, Enduros, and Modifieds. Always a great time at Larry King Laws Langley Speedway. From the sports desk, I'm Rod Fitzwell on 106.9 The Fox.
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106.9 The Fox, Hampton Roads Classic Rock and Rush with Limelight. Tim Parker here. We're looking at a mostly sunny day today, low to mid-70s for our high, and summertime arrives this weekend. Saturday and Sunday, mostly sunny to partly cloudy, mid-80s Saturday, mid to upper 80s, maybe even 90 as you head inland on Sunday for the weekend highs. Right now, we got sunny skies, 49 in Chesapeake, 52 in Newport News, also 52 in Portsmouth. Coming up today in history, the Department of Agriculture is founded, and Mickey Mouse makes his debut. Details after Boston on the Fox.

106.9 The Fox, Santa Rosa Classic Rock and Foreplay, long time from Boston. Tim Parker here. It's time to take a look at the day in history. It's Friday, May 15th, of the 135th day of 2026. There are 230 days left in the year. And on this date in 1800, President John Adams ordered government offices to relocate from Philadelphia to the newly constructed city of Washington in the Federal District of Columbia. This date in 1862, President Abraham Lincoln signed an act establishing the Department of Agriculture. In 1928, the Walt Disney cartoon character Mickey Mouse appeared for the first time in front of a public audience in a test screening of the short Plain Crazy. Mickey made his formal screen debut with the release of Steamboat Willie 6 months later. And on this date in 1972, the U.S. returned administrative control to Japan of the island of Okinawa, which had been seized by American forces near the end of World War II in 1945. The U.S. maintained a significant military presence on Okinawa. That's today in history. Another look at traffic and, a Metallica keyword. It's almost 8 o'clock. Between 8 and 8:15, we'll get you that keyword. Stick around for that right now. Eddie Money on the Fox.

0: 106.9 The Fox, Sanford Roads, Classic Rock, and Eddie Money with two tickets to Paradise. 7:54, I'm Tim Parker. Latest traffic, we got that coming up next. Random Fact Half the News is here. We'll find out that green code in the Matrix is kind of an unusual source for that green code. And yes, it's almost 8 o'clock. Between 8 and 8:15, the Metallica keyword giving you a shot at that trip to Vegas to see Metallica.
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14: Starting with the HRBT, the Hampton side is at Mallory Street. The Norfolk side is a little thick at the tunnel part of the bridge tunnel. That earlier crash in Norfolk, 64 East at the interchange, still making it hard for people to get to 264. Exit 284A narrows up as a result of that. No major delays so far. Minor Merrimack, northbound is a little slow at the tunnel. Southbound is looking clear. Downtown tunnel, Portsmouth side is at Effingham. Norfolk side is a little slow around City Hall. In Suffolk, 58 East, looking at that crash at Holland Road. The road is back open again. Those lanes were closed. The right lane is still closed, but The left lane's open again, and those backups are finally starting to dissipate. And we're getting a lot of reports about Route 13. This is Military Highway in Chesapeake, close to Shell Road and the Gilmerton. Two crashes. We don't have any cameras there, so we can't verify personally, but if you're in Chesapeake, best to avoid Military Highway altogether. I'm David Alvarado, Fox Traffic.
0: Thank you, David. In the news this morning, Presidents Donald Trump and Xi Jinping have wrapped up their talks. They're claiming important progress in stabilizing U.S.-China relations, even as differences persist between the world's two biggest powers on Iran, Taiwan, and more. Xi welcomed Trump to his official residence today for the final talks of the summit before the U.S. leaders return to Washington. Over tea at lunch, Trump and Xi, with top aides and translators in tow, huddled for 3 hours of talks as the U.S. leader completed his three-day visit to China. Trump claimed, quote, "It's been really a great couple of days." Xi, for his part, described it as a, quote, "milestone visit." Tensions are escalating again near the Strait of Hormuz after a ship anchored off the United Arab Emirates was seized and taken toward Iran, and another was attacked and sank near the coast of Oman. The incidents reported on Thursday came as a senior Iranian official reiterated his country's claim to the waterway. Another Iranian official says Tehran has a right to seize oil tankers connected to the U.S. British military says the ship seized near the UAE was moving toward Iranian territorial waters. Nearly 4,500 sailors of the Gerald R. Ford Carrier Strike Group are scheduled to return to Naval Station Norfolk tomorrow morning following a historic and successful 11-month deployment. The strike group operated with more than 15 allies and partners while in the U.S. 6th Fleet and has supported both Operation Southern Spear and Absolute Resolve while operating in support of the U.S. Naval Forces Southern Command and U.S. 4th Fleet in the Caribbean Sea. The force also conducted combat operations in support of Operation Epic Fury in the U.S. 5th Fleet. Virginia Beach police are seeking help to identify two individuals involved in an aggravated assault at the oceanfront last month. The incident occurred after a confrontation over e-bikes near the Virginia Beach fishing pier and boardwalk. One of the victims, a high school junior, suffered 4 facial fractures and required hospitalization. The mother of the injured teen is urging anyone with information to come forward, emphasizing the need for accountability for the perpetrators. Witnesses are encouraged to contact the Virginia Beach Crime Line with any relevant information. And a waterfront property in Newport News surrounded entirely by water is up for sale. The Middle Ground Lighthouse, purchased by the Billingsley family in 2005, was renovated by the family of engineers over 3 years. The 6-story lighthouse is now solar-powered and offers modern amenities with a stunning view. Family selling the property as they are in their 70s and their children have moved out of state. Interested buyers can visit the Middle Ground Lighthouse website for more information. And wrap up this here with a random fact about the movie The Matrix. You know that green code in The Matrix? That was actually created from symbols in the code designer's wife's sushi cookbook. Fox forecast, a mostly sunny day today, our high in the low to mid-70s, partly cloudy early and then clearing in the overnight hours tonight, a low in the mid-50s. The weekend is looking nice, warm but nice, mostly sunny to partly cloudy Saturday and Sunday, mid-80s on Saturday, mid to upper 80s on Sunday. Saying we'll probably hit 90 as you head inland on Sunday, so summertime temperatures. Right now, mostly sunny, 52 in Virginia Beach, 50 in Suffolk, and 53 in Norfolk, and it's time for this.
13: 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It's time for the Maytallica Flyaway Keyword. 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

106.9 The Fox, Santa Rhodes Classic Rock with Kiss and Rock and Roll All Night. Tim Parker here. Real quick, before I get to my leftover random facts, it's not 8:15 yet, so I can give you the keyword again. Yeah, the Metallica keyword, the 8 to 8:15 keyword, is string. 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Use that keyword. Give yourself a shot at seeing Metallica at the Sphere in Las Vegas, along with airfare and accommodations at the Venetian. Now, on to my leftover random facts. You know the deal. I got a random fact after the news each hour and always have at least a couple of leftovers. Brought to you by Miller's Home Comfort, who always sends you a real tech, not a selling tech. Leftover number one. In the United States, almost all commercially grown artichokes, 99.9% of them, come from California. In one town in particular, Castroville, is nicknamed the artichoke capital of the world. Leftover number two, I don't know how this is humanly possible. The longest fingernails ever were over 42 feet. Now, that's total for all 10 fingers, but think about that. That's still over four feet per finger. They belong to American Diana Armstrong. She was officially recognized as the world record holder in March of 2022. The previous record was held by American Lee Redmond with fingernails over 28 feet in total. There's your leftover random facts brought to you by Miller's Home Comfort. Traffic, we'll get another look at that after Pink Floyd on the Fox.

0: 106.9 The Fox, Santa Rhodes Classic Rock with Pink Floyd and Money. Tim Parker here. We got the Satch Vibe Band coming to the Dome by Rudder Mills. We're giving away tickets. Tell you how you can win them in just a few minutes. Right now, let's get a look at this.
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2: Starting with the HRBT, Hampton side at Mallory Street. Norfolk side still looking good. Monitor Merrimack northbound's a little slow at the tunnel. Southbound is looking clear. Downtown tunnel Portsmouth side's at Effingham, and the Norfolk side is at City Hall. We're getting a lot of reports about trouble on Route 13. This is Military Highway in Chesapeake. We got a crash near Shell Road and Yadkin Road. Another one close to the Gilmerton. So if you're in Chesapeake, best to avoid Military Highway altogether. Keeping an eye on that earlier crash in Norfolk as well. 64 East at the interchange. Still making it hard for people to get to 264 because exit 281A narrows up as a result of that, not causing any major delays so far. I'm David Alvarado, Fox Traffic.
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0: 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A mostly sunny day today, low to mid-70s for a high. Partly cloudy early tonight, then clearing off in the overnight hours, a low in the mid-50s. And summertime arrives this weekend, at least temperature-wise. Saturday and Sunday looking at mostly sunny to partly cloudy skies. Mid-80s for the high. Saturday, mid to upper 80s, might even hit 90 on Sunday. Right now, we got sunny skies. 52 in Chesapeake and Portsmouth. They're looking at 55 in Newport News. No NBA action last night, but a couple of games in the playoffs tonight. Ron Fitzwell with the details after we get a look at traffic.
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2: Starting with the HRBT, both directions looking clear. Still keeping an eye on that earlier crash in Norfolk, 64 East at the interchange, making it hard for people to get to 264. Exit 284A narrows up as a result of that, not causing any major issues so far. Monitor Merrimack, both directions, clear. Downtown Tunnel, Norfolk side, clear. Portsmouth side is at Effingham. Got a disabled vehicle in Chesapeake, 664 northbound, right at the Bowers Hill interchange. Closing the right shoulder there, no major delays. And this report is brought to you by the Virginia DMV, reminding you to plan a sober ride. Drinking and driving costs more than your drinks. I'm David Alvarado, Fox Traffic.
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3: All right. No NBA playoff games on the schedule last night. Tonight, though, we'll have a couple of games. The first one, a game six in Cleveland, where the Cavaliers are currently leading that Eastern Conference semifinal series 3-2 over the Pistons. And that game will be followed by a game six in Minnesota as the Timberwolves hope to tie things up against the Spurs, who lead that Western Conference semifinal series 3-2. On the ice, however, we did have a couple of games last night. The first one was in Buffalo, where the Montreal Canadiens doubled up the Sabres 6-3. They lead that Eastern Conference semifinal series 3-2. And out west in Anaheim, the Vegas Golden Knights 5-1 victory over the Ducks to clinch that Western Conference semifinal series 4-2. So that means the Golden Knights and the Colorado Avalanche will meet in the Western Conference finals, which will get underway on Wednesday. We go now from hockey to golf as the PGA Tour is at Arana Mink Golf Club in Newtown Square, Pennsylvania, for the first time in 64 years for the PGA Championship. That would be the second major of the season. And after round one, six players tied atop of the leaderboard. That's the most after a round one since 1969. And among those who shot a 367 to be atop of the leaderboard, the odds-on favorite to win the tournament, Scottie Scheffler. In Major League Baseball, not a lot of games on the schedule. However, the Nationals were in action, probably wished they weren't. They got clobbered by the Reds 15-1. The Mets at home in New York hit 5 home runs. What? As they complete the sweep of the Tigers 9-4, they've now won 8 out of their last 12. That can't be right. Kyle Schwarber hit his Major League leading 18th home run for the Phillies as they beat the Red Sox in Boston 3-1. Your Norfolk Tides on the road took it on the chin in Charlotte. They lose to the Knights 4-1. That series will continue over the weekend, but again, in Charlotte. And finally, coming up tomorrow night at Larry King Law's Langley Speedway, twin late models, super streets, U-cars, Enduros, and Modifieds. Always a great time at Larry King Law's Langley Speedway. From the sports desk, I'm Rod Fitzwell on 106.9 The Fox.

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0: 106.9 The Fox, Andrew Rhodes Classic Rock with Led Zeppelin and Heartbreaker, Living, Loving, Made. I'm Tim Parker. 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
2: 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Mostly sunny today, low to mid-70s for our high. Partly cloudy early tonight, then clearing in the overnight hours, a low in the mid-50s. And summertime arrives this weekend. Saturday and Sunday, mostly sunny to partly cloudy both days. The high Saturday, mid-80s. On Sunday, upper 80s, probably hit 90 as you head inland. Right now, we've got a few clouds out there. 57 in Suffolk, 60 in Norfolk, 59 in Virginia Beach with Guns and Roses. Welcome to the Jungle, 106.9 The Fox.

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0: 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A mostly sunny day today, low to mid-70s for the high. Partly cloudy early tonight, then clearing in the overnight hours, the low in the mid-50s. The weekend is looking kind of summer-like. Mostly sunny to partly cloudy Saturday and Sunday. Mid-80s for the high. Saturday on Sunday, mid to upper 80s, maybe even hit 90 as we head inland. 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We'll get to that in just a bit. 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

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Coming up next on the Arlo Archive.

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4: Tim Parker here in for Arlo, and today on the Arlo Archive, Fleetwood Mac. The band got together in London in 1967 by singer and guitarist Peter Green. He put the band together, named the band by combining the surnames of drummer Mick Fleetwood, who, by the way, has been the only constant member of the band throughout its history, and bassist John McVie, who joined the band soon after it was formed. Now, primarily, when they started, they were a British blues band in the early years. Now, Green left the band in May of 1970. McVie's wife, Christine McVie, joined as an official member on vocals and keyboards 2 months later. Now, other key members during the band's early years were Jeremy Spencer, Danny Kerwin, Bob Welch. Well, by the end of

1974, these members had departed, which left the band without a guitarist and male singer. Well, while Mick Fleetwood was scouting studios in Los Angeles, he heard the American folk rock duo Buckingham Nicks, consisting of guitarist and singer Lindsey Buckingham and singer Stevie Nicks. Well, in December of 74, he asked Buckingham to join Fleetwood Mac. Buckingham agreed on one condition: Stevie Nicks could also join. Well, the addition of Buckingham Nicks gave the band a more pop rock sound. Their 1975 album Fleetwood Mac topped the Billboard 200 chart in the United States. And in 1975, on this date, Stevie Nicks and Lindsey Buckingham performed with Fleetwood Mac for the first time. So in celebration of that, we're going to play Monday Morning from that Fleetwood Mac album. It's a 1975 song written and sung by Fleetwood Mac guitarist Lindsey Buckingham, the first track from the multi-platinum second eponymous album Fleetwood Mac. Here's Monday Morning from Fleetwood Mac on the Arlo Archive, 106.9 The Fox.

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0: Quiet Riot. Come on, feel the noise on 106.9 The Fox, Hampton Roads Classic Rock. It is the Giant Sean Hood filling in for Arlo today, who's taking some time off. Lots to get to. We got your request during the electric lunch, and I'll get you your Metallica keyword coming up as well. But right now, let me tell you about Treaty Oak Revival with special guests Wade Forster and KG and the Bad Habits. Going to be at Veterans United Home Loans Amphitheater at Virginia Beach on September 17th, and you could be there for free. That's right. You want to win some tickets? Well, go to the Fox app by Sunday night to enter for your chance to win.
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6: 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Mostly sunny with a high of 72 today, partly cloudy tonight. Early clear overnight with a low around 55. Over the weekend, mostly sunny, warming up, high of 85. And Sunday, partly cloudy, high with a high of 88. It is definitely warming up. Today, clear and feeling pretty good. Right now, we got some Boston for you. More than a feeling on 106.9 The Fox.

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8: It sounds like maybe it was a bad idea. City in Illinois filed a lawsuit against a park district executive director who authorized a helicopter landing last week at a public park where children were playing for his daughter's prom photos.

Yeah, you don't get. Guess what? He's not anymore. I bet you he's not the Park District Executive Director, or he won't be for long. That's for sure. Van Halen, Jump Rocks on 106.9 The Fox.

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1: Time for the Electric Lunch on 106.9 The Fox. It's the giant Sean Hood in for Arlo today, who has the day off. And we're kicking things off with a request from Marcus in Chesapeake, who's checking out Crab Pots with his brother. So they got the radio cranked up, and they want to hear We Will Rock You by Queen. You know what? In honor of everybody working out on the water today around Hampton Roads, here we go, some Queen rocking you during the Electric Lunch on 106.9 The Fox.

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0: 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We're looking at mostly sunny skies today with a high of 72, partly cloudy early tonight, and then clearing overnight with a low of 55. And this weekend, Saturday, going to be warm, mostly sunny with a high of 85, and Sunday going to be warmer, partly cloudy with a high of 88. It is clear and feeling good outside right now, and I got a request right here for Billy Joel Big Shot for Vince in Chicks Beach. I got you covered on the Electric Lunch on 106.9 The Fox.

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0: Whitesnake, here I go again on 106.9, the Fox Hampton Roads Classic Rock. It's the Giant Sean Hood in for Arlo today. California is exploring the idea of high-speed buses that could travel up to 140 miles per hour on its freeways, which sounds absurd. They say it could be possible using existing freeway corridors. Tell me anybody who drives around L.A. or anything like that where people are driving anywhere close to 140 miles per hour. Heck, who aren't just bumper to bumper a good portion of the time? I remember the good old days when a bus had to stay above 50 miles per hour and Keanu Reeves was there and so was Sandra Bullock.
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8: 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We got mostly sunny skies today with a high of 72. Partly cloudy tonight early and then clearing overnight with a low of 55. This weekend warming up. Mostly sunny on Saturday with a high of 85 and Sunday warmer. Partly cloudy with a high of 88. So getting up around 90 degrees. That does not bode well for me. I sweat when I think it's going to be hot. Right now, it is clear and nice outside. And also right now, Billy Idol, Rebel Yell, rocks on 106.9 The Fox.

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1: 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Thanks for hanging out. 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
4: Hi, gang. Mike Carlo here with a look at this day in rock and roll history, May 15th. On this day in 1963, the Rolling Stones sign a record deal with Decca. Yeah, that's the same label that turned down the Beatles the year before. I'm guessing they had new management in place by that time. On this day in 1967, Paul McCartney met his future wife, Linda Eastman, at the Bag of Nails Club in London. In 1975, Fleetwood Mac perform in El Paso, Texas, with two new members in their lineup for the very first time, a young guitarist named Lindsey Buckingham and his girlfriend, Stevie Nicks. On this day in 1982, Asia's self-titled debut album hits number one for the first of nine non-consecutive weeks. In 1987, Motley Crue released their Girls, Girls, Girls album, which went on to sell over 4 million copies in the U.S. alone. And finally, on this day in 1995, Stone Temple Pilots lead singer Scott Weiland is arrested for drug possession outside a motel in Pasadena, California. It's the first of his high-profile drug arrest. I'm Mike Carlo, and that's a look at this day in rock and roll history, May 15th on 106.9 Fox.
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11: 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Sunny and 84 tomorrow, partly cloudy 88 on Sunday. 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

0: Fleetwood Mac, Go Your Own Way on 106.9 The Fox. So the amphitheater opened the other night with Godsmack, Stone Temple Pilots. Great show. It is their 30th anniversary season, and they have a lot of great bands booked, including Treaty Oak Revival. They're kind of a country rock band. They'll be at Veterans United Home Loans Amphitheater at Virginia Beach on September 17th. If you'd like to go for free, you can open up the Fox app by Sunday night to enter to win a pair of tickets. It's
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0: Rising CCR 106.9, the Fox, where Hampton Roads Classic Rock Station. So next weekend is Memorial Day weekend already. This month is flying by. So next Friday afternoon, Dave Taylor is going to kick off our Fox 500, counting down the most requested classic rock songs of 2026. 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Tell us what your favorite classic rock song is. And just for contributing to the Fox 500, you'll be entered to win a pair of tickets to Billy Idol, Veterans United Home Loans Amphitheater at Virginia Beach, August 22nd. I've seen him a couple of times live. He is fantastic. And his guitarist, Steve Stevens, amazing. That's going to be a great show to check out and be even better free, right?
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5: 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It's 70 degrees in Norfolk, 68 degrees in Hampton. Tonight we're chilling out mid-50s clear, and then in the 80s this weekend. 84 and sunny tomorrow, 88 and partly cloudy on Sunday. 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
1: Got a crash in Chesapeake on 64 East before the 464 interchange. The east entrance ramp narrows with delays back before Battlefield. At the HRBT on the Hampton side heading east, you are slow around Mercury Boulevard. Norfolk side westbound, you are down around Tidewater Drive. At the downtown tunnel in Fort Smith heading east, you are backed near Elm Avenue. Norfolk side heading towards Berkeley, you are past Campostella. Got heavy delays at the Gilmerton in both directions due to multiple scheduled openings between 3:30 and 5:15, and there is one currently happening right now. Congestion at the Monitor Merrimack northbound, going to see those brake lights near the Western Freeway. Newport News side heading south is sitting at 35th Street. Also going to see delays on 664 North in Hampton before the 64 interchange, which are currently at Aberdeen. And this traffic report is brought to you by the Newport News Williamsburg Airport. 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Newport News Williamsburg Airport. It's easy going. I'm Brandy with Fox Traffic.
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1: Okay.
4: It's a lighthouse. It's the Middle Ground Lighthouse, built in 1891. It's the oldest of its kind in Virginia. It guides ships past the Middle Ground Shoal. It's near the waters of the Monitor Merrimack Battle.
1: Okay.
4: Which is right at the end of my neighborhood, actually.
1: Okay.
4: If I walked down my street all the way to the James, that's pretty much where this battle happened. So a family bought it from the Coast Guard and refurbished it. They said it had been unmanned since 1955.
1: Oh, wow.
4: So birds had gotten in there and made it their home. Mm-hmm. This family bought it in 2005 from the Coast Guard, and they've refurbished it. And now they're looking to sell it. The couple said, you know, we're in our 70s. We just can't keep up with it anymore.
1: Yeah.
4: And I clicked through onto the webpage that they created to see what the asking price is. Don't see one. You have to click for, you know, I'd like more information, inquire about ownership. But there's a picture of a bunch of them jumping off of it into the water and hanging out. I mean, how cool would that be to have friends and family go to the lighthouse with you for the weekend?
1: Right, for the, yeah.
4: It's only accessible
1: it's a part
4: by
1: of history
4: boat.
1: Too.
4: Yes.
1: That's really cool.
4: Yeah, it is.
1: That's really cool.
4: It is. So middlegroundlight.com is the website if you're interested in, you know, seeing how much it would run you, or at the very least, see some photos of it.
1: Yeah.
4: Because it is really cool. They sleep on it. It's like their weekend home, but it's a lighthouse in the middle of the water.
1: So you said it's only accessible by boat.
4: Uh-huh. Yeah. Oh, that's cool.
1: That is cool.
4: That's really cool.
1: All right.
4: Yeah. I'd be curious. I hope somebody local buys it and keeps it restored and keeps it for themselves.
1: Absolutely.
4: You know, that would be really cool. But all right, Brandy, thank you. We'll check back in with you. Believe it or not, next weekend is Memorial Day weekend. May is flying by. It's a big month.

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1: At the HRBC on the Hampton side heading east, you are down near Mercury Boulevard. Norfolk side westbound, your delays are still at Tidewater Drive. At the downtown tunnel in Portsmouth, heading east, you are backed before Elm Avenue. On the Norfolk side, heading towards the Berkeley, you're still hovering near Campostella. Heavy delays at the Gilmerton in both directions due to multiple scheduled openings between 3:30 and 5:15. And congestion at the Modern Merrimack northbound. You are sitting at the Western Freeway, Newport News side, heading south. You're seeing those brake lights before 35th Street. And I'm Brandy with Fox Traffic.
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7: 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Overnight tonight, cloudy skies mid-50s. And really nice this weekend. 84 and sunny tomorrow, 88 and partly cloudy on Sunday. 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
1: Over at the HRBT on the Hampton side, heading east, you're still down near Mercury Boulevard. Norfolk side, westbound, you are at Little Creek. At the downtown tunnel in Portsmouth, heading east, delays jump to the Martin Luther King Freeway. Norfolk side, heading towards the Berkeley, you're still down at Campostella. Heavy delays at the Gilmerton in both directions due to multiple scheduled openings going on until 5:15, and there is one going on right now. Congestion at the Monitor Merrimack northbound, still sitting at the Western Freeway. Newport News side is seeing brake lights before 35th Street. I'm Brandy with Fox Traffic.
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0: Today actually has a very significant date to it. It was on this day, May 15, that marks 250 years to the day that the 5th Virginia Convention met in Williamsburg to debate the issue of declaring independence from Britain.
1: Oh my gosh. That just gave me goosebumps.
0: Yeah. So, you know, the Visit Williamsburg folks said that without the events of May 15, 1776, there would be no July 4th, 1776. Mm-hmm. So, America 250, there's a lot going on. But how cool is that, that they were right up the
1: right
0: street?
1: There.
0: I'm sure a lot of local residents, you know, got there super early in the morning to see the taping
1: for
0: and
1: sure.
0: all of that.
1: For
0: so.
1: Sure. Where exactly were they taping it at?
0: They were Colonial Williamsburg. Let me see if it says exactly where. It just says Colonial.
1: I bet they were all over the place.
0: Probably. I just watched it when I walked through. Uh-huh. I didn't like watch the whole episode, so I'm sure they were at different places.
1: Yeah. But. That's
0: so they
1: awesome.
0: Say all our local people who work in Williamsburg would have been on. So that's very
1: awesome.
0: Cool. All right, we'll check back in with you in a little bit. We've got a concert coming to town next Saturday, May 23rd. It's the Satch Vai Band. Joe Satriani and Steve Vai, two of the premier guitarists, have put this band together, and they'll be at the Dome by Rudder Mills. You've got a chance to win tickets, a bunch of pairs to give away, and one of those winners also scores the grand prize, a VIP merch bag that includes a Satch Vai collectible coin and an exclusive VIP guitar strap. So if you want to go to the Dome by Rudder Mills next Saturday night, the 23rd, and see that band, open up the Fox app by Sunday night to enter to win. I've got the list coming up today. Yesterday, rather, was Ladies' Day. We did Girl or Girls. Today, it's all about the guys, but specifically brothers. I'm looking for bands that have brothers in them. Text or call me 757-523-1010 or hop on Facebook, go to the Fox's page and comment on the post.
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4: It's Sonia in for Dave Taylor hosting The List today on this Friday. Has it been a long week for you? It feels like a long week for me. I'm so happy the weekend is here. Today we're focusing on brothers, bands that feature brothers in them. I'm at 757-523-1010. You can call that number. 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You can also hop on Facebook and comment on the post. Chris and Kay texted in from Bocosin. 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Here's Midnight Rider on the Fox.

the Allman Brothers Band named for the Allman Brothers, Dwayne and Greg. 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I'm playing all bands that feature brothers. 757-523-1010. Text or call. You can also hop on our Facebook page and comment on the post. The Styx was formed by brothers Chuck and John Panazzo. And for Scott in Newport News, here's Fooling Yourself on The Fox.

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0: Highway to Hell, AC/DC during the list on 106.9 The Fox. We're focusing on brothers today, Angus and Malcolm in the band. Their older brother, George, actually produced some of their earlier albums. That's for Gary and a couple people checking in on Facebook, too, including Andrea. It's The Fox during the list. Hey, how are you doing today?
1: Didn't you talk about classic rock band that has two brothers?
0: Yeah, did you come up with one?
1: Van Halen.
0: What's your name?
1: Dalton Morse.
0: Dalton, where are you calling from today?
1: Ahoskie, North Carolina.
0: Awesome. Well, I appreciate the call. I think we got to do some Van Halen during the list.
1: Yes, ma'am.
0: Thanks for calling. You have a great weekend.
1: You too.

0: Van Halen's Panama during the list on 106.9 The Fox for Dalton and Ahosky. Also, Ducey and Dave and Tim and Shane and Angie and a lot of people coming up with brothers Eddie and Alex. Hey, this is The Fox.
1: Hey, Miss Sonia. How are you?
0: Great. How are you?
1: I am doing well. I'm just wondering, has anybody requested anything by the Black Crowes?
0: Brothers Chris and Rich making up that band. Great choice. What's your name?
1: This is Pee-wee.
0: Pee-wee, where are you calling me from today?
1: Grand Bay, Alabama.
0: Grand Bay, Alabama? How are you listening to The Fox down there?
1: I'm streaming you on my Alexa.
0: Well, that is awesome. I am happy to play you some Black Crowes. Thanks for calling the list, and you have a great weekend.
1: Yes, ma'am. You too. Thank you.

0: that crow. She talks to angels on 106.9 The Fox. Finishing out the list today, which was all about brothers. That's Chris and Rich Robinson in that band. Van Halen, Panama, Eddie and Alex. Highway to Hell, AC/DC, Malcolm and Angus Young. We heard Fooling Yourself from Styx. It was twin brothers John and Chuck Panazzo who founded the band. John passed away many years ago. Chuck is an older gentleman, but if you see Styx, you'll see him. He comes out and still plays bass on a couple of the songs and just smiles the whole time. You know he's having the time of his life. And the Allman Brothers Band, Greg and Dwayne, kicking off the list today, Midnight Rider. Thanks, as always, for your input. I've got Brandy here with our next look at traffic.
1: 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This is Fox Traffic.
2: Starting at the HRBT on the Hampton side heading east, you are down a little before the 664 interchange. Norfolk side westbound, you are past Tidewater Drive. At the downtown tunnel in Portsmouth heading east, you are down before Elm Avenue. Norfolk side heading towards the Berkeley, you are slow past City Hall. At the Modern Merrimack northbound, you are at College Drive, Newport News side. You're going to see those brake lights near Chestnut Avenue. And I'm Brandy with Fox Traffic.
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1: 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Tonight we're going down to about 55, partly cloudy skies, but just a fantastic weekend. Mid-80s and sunny tomorrow, 88 and partly cloudy on Sunday. It's Sonia in for Dave Taylor this week on the Fox. Here's Journey, Don't Stop Believin'.

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0: 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This is Fox Traffic.
1: Got a crash on 264 West in Virginia Beach near Lynn Haven Parkway. The west left shoulder is closed. Not causing any major delays. Just give room as you pass. The HRBT on the Hampton side heading east is down at the 664 interchange. Norfolk side west is past Granby. The downtown tunnel in Portsmouth eastbound, you are down before Elm Avenue. Norfolk side heading towards the Berkeley. You are slow as you approach the tunnel. At the Modern Merrimack, northbound, you are at College Drive. Newport News side heading south is still hovering around 35th Street. And I'm Brady with Fox Traffic.
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4: The weather is supposed to be fantastic this weekend.
1: I'm so excited. I'm ready for it.
4: Mid-80s tomorrow, upper 80s Sunday. A beautiful weekend to head down to Town Point Park. It's the Bayou Bon Vivant Cajun Music, Food, and Art Festival. Live music all weekend. The flavors of New Orleans. It's going on now. What a beautiful night it would be to be down there.
1: Absolutely.
4: It's always a breeze at Town Point Park. If you need more information, the Fest Events website has it. I've been to that before. It's been a while. I feel like there's always something else going on for my family, but maybe this weekend I'll head down because I'd like to check out the arts market.
1: I'm all about the Cajun food.
4: Oh, well, that too.
1: I'm ready for that.
4: That too. Oh. And of course, live music all weekend long. So if you're looking for something to do, that would be it. And we have tickets up for grabs too for something that's going to be way down the road. Another show over at Veterans United Home Loans Amphitheater at Virginia Beach. Treaty Oak Revival will be there September 17th. And we've got a contest running in the Fox app through Sunday night. So you can head over there to enter to win a pair of tickets.
5: 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You want to be remembered as an awesome dad. You don't want to be remembered as the guy who died too young because he didn't have a seatbelt on.

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0: Dr. Feelgood, Motley Crue on Hampton Roads Classic Rock 106.9 The Fox. So they're touring this summer in honor of their 45th anniversary, and they have just announced a trading card collection. That would be a cool collectible for Motley Crue fans. It'll be out in December, just in time for the holiday shopping season, and it'll be available both online and in stores.
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4: Hi, gang. Mike Carlo here with a look at this day in rock and roll history, May 15th. On this day in 1963, the Rolling Stones sign a record deal with Decca. Yeah, that's the same label that turned down the Beatles the year before. I'm guessing they had new management in place by that time. On this day in 1967, Paul McCartney met his future wife, Linda Eastman, at the Bag of Nails Club in London. In 1975, Fleetwood Mac performed in El Paso, Texas, with two new members in their lineup for the very first time, a young guitarist named Lindsey Buckingham and his girlfriend, Stevie Nicks. On this day in 1982, Asia's self-titled debut album hits number one for the first of nine non-consecutive weeks. In 1987, Motley Crue released their Girls, Girls, Girls album, which went on to sell over 4 million copies in the U.S. alone. And finally, on this day in 1995, Stone Temple Pilots lead singer Scott Weiland is arrested for drug possession outside a motel in Pasadena, California. It's the first of his high-profile drug arrests. I'm Mike Carlo, and that's a look at this day in rock and roll history, May 15th on 106.9 Fox.
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0: 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Overnight, mid-50s and partly cloudy, sunny in mid-80s tomorrow. We're up to 88 Sunday under partly sunny skies. Here's Def Leppard, Pour Some Sugar on Me on Hampton Roads Classic Rock, 106.9 The Fox.

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5: It's Sonia. I was in for Dave Taylor this week. I hope you have a fantastic weekend. Marnie's up next with Stevie Nicks. 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

0: Let's go. That's the Cars on 106.9 The Fox. Well, hi there. I am Marty, and TGIF to you. Congratulations to all of us. We made it through another work week, and we are into the weekend. Now, what have you got planned this weekend? I know there are a lot of really cool things going on in the Hampton Roads area this weekend. I know the Greek Fest is happening. Bon Vivant Cajun Festival is happening in downtown Norfolk this weekend. Lots of fun things going on. Hopefully, you'll get a chance to enjoy the nice weather that's in store for us this weekend too. It's going to be a perfect weekend to get out, enjoy some sunshine, and just have some fun. Have you downloaded the Fox app yet? Did you know that that is where you can get your hands on your very own Fox swag? We've got Fox t-shirts, Fox hoodies, Fox hats. We have Fox bags. We have Fox koozies. 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
5: 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Mostly cloudy tonight with some overnight clearing. We could see a low near 50. Partly cloudy tomorrow, a high in the low to mid 70s. And tomorrow night, a few clouds, a low near 50. Looking ahead to the weekend, beautiful weekend ahead. Sunny and warmer. We could see a high in the mid 80s on Saturday and on Sunday. Perfect weekend to get out. 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

0: It's Queen, Crazy Little Thing Called Love, 106.9 The Fox. Hi there, I am Marnie with you. I hope you had a great Friday at work today, and I hope you are just kicking back tonight and enjoying the great music tonight. The National Alliance on Mental Illness is the nation's largest grassroots mental health organization, and they're dedicated to building better lives for the millions of Americans that are affected by mental illness. The Coastal Virginia office offers support groups, educational classes, school outreach, and many more services, all at no charge. You could go to their website, namicoastalvirginia.org, for more information.
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